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Tonight is a theme song poet's wrote. Steals the colors from the dead. It's kind of pretty if you like bright. For my dog, the night circus. Because there are colors at night. The burning red, passionate, the angry green, jealous, and the ugly, terrifying black fear.

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My black Impala, calls 85. Sonido

a night theme song called It's Rolf, Steals the Colors from the Dead. It's kind of pretty if you like words. My dog and I circle. Because there are colors in night. The burning red, the angry green, the jealous, and the ugly, terrifying black fear.